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1: 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What the fuck?

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Intangible, that you didn't think, so I command you to panoramic view. 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Pick and choose, sit and lose, all you different crews, chicks and dudes, who you think is really kicking tunes. 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Hero who appears in you to clear your view when you're too.